0: Es la hora rock and pop. 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

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And we could have some. 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What's that? 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He's banging on the bongos like a chimpanzee. Oh, that ain't working.

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Will your mouth still remember the taste of my love? Will your eyes still smile from your cheek?

Celebramos los 80 años de Freddie Mercury en Rock and Pop. Buddy, you're a boy, make a big noise, playing in the street, gonna be a big man someday. You got mud on your face, you big disgrace.

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A hustle here and a hustle there. New York City is the place where they said, hey, babe, take a walk on the

you do what they told you. Now you do what they told you. Now you do what they told you. Now you do what they told you.